all been cast, it's all been used up. In the end, don't matter, 'cause there is no place to run. They sent all these troubles tonight. I just wanna make them right. Give me something to ignite, to make this darkness bright.

0: message. 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

0: by Barnaby and Sally to complete the unfinished Christophers.
1: And what makes you think that you could do it?
0: I guess that's where the art of it comes in.
1: Oh, poo.
0: The first Christopher series, there's a delicacy